0: 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Hello, Live Line. What do you want to hear?
1: Hi, can I hear Watermelon Sugar by Harry Styles?
0: Oh, absolutely right now. It's a great summertime song from 5-6 years ago already. My gosh.
1: Yeah.
0: Who is this?
1: This is Rowan, and I have my brother Bennett in the car right now.
0: Rowan and Bennett. Are you rowing a boat?
1: Yeah.
0: Yeah, no, that's just a stupid joke. Where are you calling from?
1: I am calling from Winnipeg, Canada.
0: All right. Lots of Winnipeg calls tonight. But that's no surprise. We get a lot of calls from Winnipeg every night.
1: Right now, we're just driving to our cabin.
0: Oh, well, this is a great cabin weekend. Have a fabulous summer, and thanks for calling Live Line.
1: Thank you.

0: 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Hello, Liveline. What do you want to hear?
1: The husband song. Where's my husband?
0: Oh, Where Is My Husband by Ray.
1: Yes.
0: Let's play it right now, huh? Is that a good idea?
1: I think so. I cannot wait. Okay, right now, right now.
0: All right, Ray. What's this? Where are you calling from?
1: Michigan.
0: Well, I asked you, what's your name, too?
1: Ashley from Marquette.
0: Great. Ashley, here's your song, and thanks for calling Liveline.

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11: Hello, Live Line. 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
19: Hi, can I hear Ghetto Superstar?
11: Oh, by, gosh, what's that guy's name? Blah, blah, blah, blah. Old Dirty Bastard.
19: Yep.
11: And Proz. That's a good song. How'd you remember it?
19: I'm a big Wu-Tang fan.
11: A big Wu-Tang fan, yeah. God, I forgot about that. I forgot about this song. I mean, I haven't heard it in a long, long, long time. What's your name?
19: My name's Holly.
11: And where are you calling from, Holly?
19: I'm calling from Winnipeg. Can I also do a quick shout-out?
11: Yeah, yeah. What do you want to say?
19: I just want to send a shout-out to my girl, Vanessa Flex in WCC. Keep your head up, my girl. I love you.
11: All right. Well, let's play it now. Thanks for calling Liveline.

0: 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Hello, Lifeline. What do you want to hear?
1: Hey, can we hear Justin Timberlake? Summer Love.
0: Summer Love. That's what this song's all about. The nostalgia and memories of meeting somebody special and wanting it to continue forever. This has to keep going on. I love you so much and blah, blah, blah.
1: Right.
0: What's your name?
1: Tyler.
0: Tyler, where are you calling from?
1: Kearney, Nebraska.
0: What are you doing tonight? Who's that with you?
1: Just hanging out with the fam. That's my son.
0: Oh, hey.
1: He wants to watch Trolls.
0: Trolls? Well, let's go play a song right now. And thanks for calling Lifeline, going back 18 years.
1: Thanks, Mason.
0: Such a smooth song. Bye-bye.

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1: Yep.
0: Hello, Live Line. What do you want to hear?
1: Pink Pony Club.
0: Oh, perfect. We'll get it on. Who's this?
1: Peyton Smith.
0: Peyton Smith, where are you calling from?
1: St. John's Ferry.
0: Vermont. Yeah, I know exactly where that is. What's going on tonight?
1: Chilling by the fire.
0: Ooh, watching the sun go down.
1: Yep.
0: All right. You're going to be here in about 10 minutes when we do our secret sound. You have the whole family in on it.
1: Okay, yeah.
0: You can all win something. Actually, only one of you can win something, but you can all call in.
1: Sounds good.
0: All right.
1: Thank you.
0: Thanks for calling. Live.

0: hits. Hello, Liveline. What do you want to hear?
1: Can we hear something by Dua Lipa?
0: Yeah.
1: I love New Rules.
0: Me too. That was her first hit in America.
1: Yep, I'll always remember it.
0: Oh, 8 years ago. Who's this?
1: This is Liza.
0: Liza, where are you calling from?
1: Peoria, Illinois.
0: Ah, what's happening tonight?
1: Just getting some pizza with friends.
0: Yeah, pizza in Peoria for Liza.
1: Yep.
0: What do you like to put on it?
1: I like to put some olives, some mushrooms, some pepperoni, everything there is.
0: Wow, they're going to call that one Everything Mason Hates.
1: I love it all.
0: What are you going to do? Pineapple, too?
1: Yeah, I'll throw them on, too. I love pineapples.
0: I actually do, too. That'd be the one good part.
1: I'll take it. I'll take one.
0: All right. Well, thanks for calling Liveline. Here's your song, Liza.

0: Weekend Party Songs Weekend. My name is Mason. Thank you so much for being here with us tonight. We're all about you, all requests, shout-outs, and dedications. And now...
1: Secret Sound.
0: Yes, now. Just be first to correctly identify what this sound is, and you will be our winner. Okay? Listen closely. Clearly, we know it's something opening. We won't lie about that. But what are we opening? Call now and win. 85 Liveline. That's 85 Liveline.
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1: Hi, can I guess the secret sound?
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2: Refrigerator.
1: A refrigerator drawer?
0: A refrigerator drawer.
3: That's right.
0: Yeah. Yes, you're the winner, along with everybody else who's there. What's your name?
1: Galena.
0: Galena, where are you calling from?
1: Washburn, Wisconsin.
0: We are freaking out now, which is the name of the song that we're going to play by Dexter and the Moon Rocks. It's perfect for the occasion. And a Liveline t-shirt is on the way to your house, Galena.
1: Great, thank you.
0: But we only send one, so who should get it?
1: Me.
0: You?
1: Yeah.
0: I hope you wear medium or large, because that's all we have left.
1: Okay.
0: You'll grow into it. All right, hang on so we can get your address.
1: Okay.

0: 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Hello, Live Line. What do you want to hear?
1: Let's see. How about Bruno Mars' Risk It All?
0: Oh, that's a really nice song. Makes everybody feel in love, even if they've had their heart broken.
1: For sure, for sure.
0: Which seems to be most of us. Who's this?
1: Oh, my name's Reagan C.
0: Where are you calling from, Reagan?
1: Oh, I'm calling from Delaware, Ohio.
0: And what's going on this weekend?
1: Nothing much, just getting home. Probably going to go watch a movie with my family and everything this weekend.
0: All right. We'll have a great time doing that. And here's your song. Thanks for calling Lightline.
1: Well, thank you so much. I appreciate it. Take care.
0: Bye-bye.

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14: And now on Lifeline, it's time for the lyrics in reverse. My name is Mason. Here's how it works. I'm going to play a very short clip of a big hit song backwards. And you just got to be first to call us, correctly identifying the title and the artist. Listen oh so closely. Okay, one more time. It goes quick. And again. All right, the title and artist of that song. Call now and win. I think you'll know it right away. 8-

0: line. What song was in reverse?
1: Evanescence. Bring Me to Life.
2: Yes.
0: Yes, yes, yes, and you're the winner. Who's this?
1: This is Jen.
0: Hi, Jen. Where are you calling from?
1: Well, I'm calling from the Thousand Islands, but I'm from Rochester, New York.
0: Like Thousand Island dressing? Or?
1: I guess, yeah. Well, it's the island.
0: Is it good? I've never had it.
1: Oh, you should try it.
0: And why so many islands?
1: I don't know.
0: Like, wasn't...
1: Are you not familiar with the Thousand Islands?
0: Well, yeah, of course I am, but wasn't 100 enough? Anyways, we are going to send you a lovely Liveline t-shirt, and you'll have that in the next couple of weeks. So hang on, we'll get your address.
1: Thank you.
0: You're very welcome.
1: Awesome. Perfect.

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0: Awesome.
1: Hello, Liveline. What do you want to hear?
0: Hi. I'm so surprised this went through. Can I hear Starship?
1: By Nicki Minaj.
0: Oh, yeah.
1: Yep. Wait a minute. I'll even let you hear the whole process. We type it in. S-T-A-R-S-H-I-P-S. Enter. All right. And who's this?
0: This is Maya Haka.
1: Maya Haka. Where are you calling from?
0: First Crossing, Michigan.
1: What's going on tonight?
0: I don't know. Literally nothing. I'm just sitting here in my room listening to Liveline with my sister.
1: Oh, that sounds like a fabulous time. All right. Tell me when, and I'll push the button to start the song. Anytime you're ready.
0: Really?
1: Yep.
0: Now.
1: Now. All right. Boom. Here it is. Thanks for calling Liveline. Have a wonderful weekend. Back to 2012 we go.
0: Thank you.

0: Hello, Liveline. What do you want to hear?
1: Hi. Can we play Sierra?
2: Goodies.
0: Goodies. My goodies. My goodies. Touch my goodies.

0: And we hope you stay tuned because we've got it new. The throwbacks, whatever you want. This is your show, your life, your parties, your friends. What are you doing? Where are you going? What's happening? One of my favorite parts about doing this show is obviously we get to hear from different walks of life all over the country. Some even from globally. Australia. We have calls from Kenya, Brazil. 85 Live Line is the number. 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Tell us what you think. 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Yeah.
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0: 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Hey, Liveline, what do you want to hear?
1: Can I hear Stacy's mom for my friend?
0: Oh, yeah. Who's your friend?
1: Her name is Addie.
0: Wouldn't it be funny if it was Stacy?
1: No, it's not Stacy.
0: What's your name?
1: Danica.
0: Danica. And where are you from?
1: St. Joseph, Minnesota.
0: What's going on this weekend?
1: I'm going to a pool party tomorrow.
0: Oh, a pool party, yeah. Is it indoor or outdoor?
1: Outdoor.
0: Is it in the ground or is it one of those above ground pools? They blow it up and take it out at the end of the summer.
1: Above ground.
0: Above ground. Well, that's no fun. Those are broke people.
1: I know. They should get in the in ground pool.
0: I know. You shouldn't even be hanging out with those people. They're so below you.
1: It's my mom's coworkers.
0: So you got to put up with them. I understand.
1: Yeah.
0: Let's play Stacy's mom. Thanks for calling Liveline. For all the mothers.
1: Yeah.

Tonight, the music's best because it's by your request. 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
1: Hi. I was wondering if I can request Baby by Justin Bieber.
0: Absolutely. That's our most requested throwback in Lifeline history. Did you know that?
1: Yeah.
0: We play it almost every single day.
1: I should?
0: Yeah. You must not be listening enough.
1: Yeah.
0: That breaks my heart, but that's all right. I understand. Everybody has a life and more important things. I don't know what they could be, but what's your name?
1: Adeline.
0: Adeline, where are you calling from?
1: I'm calling from Winnipeg.
0: Adeline is what my teachers always told me I was in school.
2: Oh,
0: you're Adeline.
2: Oh,
0: that's so stupid. All right, here's your song. Thanks for calling Lifeline.
1: Thank you.
0: Add a Lifeline.

0: 106.9 K-Hits. You are on Liveline. What should we play?
1: Oh, that's so crazy. Oh, my God. Can you play Crazy in Love by Beyonce?
0: Cool. What's your name?
1: Philip.
0: Where are you calling from?
1: I'm calling from Alabama. I'm with my friends. We went on a road trip to get our friend. He's about an hour away, but we're on our way back home now.
0: And is that what you say when you get to the gas station? Philip?
1: Yes, sir.
0: So how long is the road trip?
1: About an hour and a half, but we have, like, maybe, I think, 30 minutes now.
0: Oh, that's not too bad.
1: Yeah, it's not too bad.
0: And where are you coming from?
1: Coming from Fort Mitchell.
0: Fort Mitchell. Yeah, we get a lot of calls from there.
1: Really?
0: Yeah, it's weird. You know what I'm saying? And the big cities that we're on the radio in, nobody calls. That's weird. We get so many calls from places that nobody's ever heard of.
1: Yeah, I'm listening to the radio around. I'm like, oh, let me try this. Behold, it works. I'm like, that's pretty cool.
0: Well, let's get your song on, and now everybody in the country will know who you are.
1: Oh, my gosh. That's so cool.
0: Can you guys scream and yell for us?
1: Yeah.

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10: Can I hear The Cure by Olivia Rodrigo?
9: Oh, yes. That's one of my favorite songs of the past 5 years. Which is crazy because there's so many good songs. And I think this is probably her best.
10: Yeah, I like her style of singing. Plus, her voice is fantastic, and I love the beat to it, too.
9: Yeah, especially when it gets going, because it starts out kind of slow. You don't know where it's going to end up, and then just explodes.
10: Yeah.
9: Like my anger. Ah! What's your name? Where are you calling from?
10: I'm John Ligon, calling from Clay County, Alabama.
9: Thanks for calling Live Line. Here's Olivia Rodrigo.

0: K-Hits. Hello, Liveline. What do you want to hear?
1: Ooh, Iggy Azalea. I love her song Fancy or Black Widow. Black Widow's the bomb.
0: Yeah, how about we do Black Widow? That one's not as irritating as Fancy. Her in general is pretty irritating. You know, the way she talks and the way she acts. Steals other people's songs and then takes credit for it.
1: Like you're threatened by a bad girl.
0: Nicki Minaj, Doja Cat, Cardi B, they're all original. They're all so good. And then Iggy Azalea is like a wannabe. But I don't want to diss her because you might be her best friend.
1: You never know nowadays.
0: You never know. What's your name? Where are you calling from?
1: Kenzie from Morton, Illinois.
0: What's going on this weekend?
1: I just got off at the dispensary. I wanted to hear Hillary Duff because I'm going to her concert on Wednesday.
0: Oh, that'll be fun.
1: Oh, yeah.
0: Yeah, she really tried to get her big image back. She went away for so long and said she'd never do music again, and now she's back.
1: She wanted to go be a mom.
0: Yeah. She's like Fergie. She kind of gave it all away to be a mother. Nelly Furtado.
1: Yes, she did.
0: Very admirable. But let's play Iggy right now, and thanks for calling.

0: 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Hello, Live Line. What do you want to hear?
1: Hey, do you have Miley Cyrus?
0: Yeah, maybe We Can't Stop, Wrecking Ball, Party in the USA, The Climb, Flowers.
1: Do the USA.
0: The USA one.
1: Yep.
0: It's called Party in the USA. Who's this?
1: Yes, it's Jeff.
0: Hey, Jeff, where are you calling from?
1: Bells Falls, Vermont.
0: And what are you doing this weekend? Are you having a party in the VT?
1: I'm going to probably Sunday.
0: Oh, okay.
1: Thunderstorm tomorrow.
0: Yeah, that's no fun.
1: The smoke finally cleared up a little bit around here.
0: Yeah, it was so bad throughout New England and the Midwest. Of course, Minnesota had it the worst of any part in the world.
1: Yeah, I've seen a lot of videos coming from there.
0: Yeah. Well, let's play your song right now, and thanks for calling Live Line.
1: Thank you, sir.
0: Bye.

0: Hello, Liveline. What do you want to hear?
1: I love it by Bella
0: Kay. Hey, yes, okay, right now, hey, who's this, huh?
1: Kayla.
0: Bella Kayla. I'm feeling so stupid tonight. Where are you calling from?
1: Columbus,
0: Georgia, Indiana, Ohio.
1: Ohio,
0: great. Bella Kay is on for you. Thanks for calling Liveline, Kayla.

This is Lifeline on the Party Songs Weekend. My name's Mason. Thank you for being here tonight. We're having so much fun. The phones are not as busy as they usually are. Usually the weekends are when they explode and nobody can get through. But if you've had troubles in the past, right now is your shot. Just pick it up and dial, like the old days, 85-LIFELINE. You know, back in my day, we used to take pictures on a camera. Now it's like you take pictures on a phone. And back in the day, everybody only had like one picture, you know, because 100 years ago, it took so long to take a picture. You had to stand there for like 5 minutes while it developed and got the lighting all right. Nowadays, it's like, hey, you want to see 30,000 pictures of my grandfather? It's absolutely ridiculous, the times that we're living in. But if you're feeling nostalgic,

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0: 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Hello, Liveline. What do you want to hear?
1: Oh, my God. I got through.
0: Yeah, you did.
1: Long I'd been getting through. I just heard you say there ain't been many calls. So.
0: Yeah. I mean, we had enough to do the show, but yeah. It's much, much slower than usual.
1: Oh, yeah. Perfect. I want to get in on some of the contest stuff, too. I'd like to get my name put into some of this stuff because I listen. You know what? I was really mad when, because it comes out of Decorah, Iowa, when they, because it was a heavy metal, hard rock station, when they turned it into Hawk, but I'm like, this is my new favorite station. He plays freaking awesome music.
0: Oh, thank you. Well, the reason we're so good at night is it's all requests. It's all programmed by listeners like you.
1: Yeah, well, and I love that Liveline, because I listen to that work all the time.
0: And you said you like rock music?
1: Well, I do. I like everything. Metallica, everything heavy, and yeah, whatever.
0: Well, you must like that new song by Dexter and the Moonrocks, which is rock, and it's really big. It's one of our most requested songs tonight, Freakin' Out. Have you heard it?
1: No, I don't think I have. Why don't you play? Hey, can you? Because I actually called for a certain one. Can you play me two?
0: All right. Yeah, what's the other one?
1: I want that one, and then Smooth Criminal by Michael Jackson.
0: You are in luck, because actually the last person I talked to on the phone requested Smooth Criminal. We're going to do it during Liveline Rewind in just a few minutes.
1: Perfect. Thank you. I'm just finishing up at work.
0: All right.
1: I'm in a little bar restaurant in Granger, Minnesota.
0: Cool, man.
1: I'm a cook down here. That's struggling with the heat. Oh, it's freaking hot.
0: Well, we'll cool you off. Thanks for calling Liveline.
1: Thank you.

0: Can we hear Dracula?
1: Dracula, yes, we haven't played that in almost 2 hours.
0: You gotta say hi.
2: Hi!
1: Hi! Yes. What'd you say your name is?
0: What?
1: What's your name?
0: You said Ryder, Alyssa. Ryder and Alyssa.
1: Ryder, Alyssa, and who and who?
0: Wait, oh my god.
1: Is there somebody there named Jenny?
0: Is there someone here named Jenny, Mom? My mom said she can be Jenny.
1: Oh, all right. Well, I was just going to say, because the girl singing on Dracula, her name is Jenny.
0: Oh, that's so cool.
1: Yeah, but if there's no Jenny there, then it's nothing to talk about. Where are you calling from?
0: Inger.
1: Inger, Minnesota. Great. What's going on tonight?
0: What's going on? We just got back from a powwow.
1: Oh, that's very nice. And what kind of stuff did they do? What did they do at the powwow? How was it?
3: Oh, it was good. They power dance. Well, you're a dancer. You're telling you I know their dance.
1: Great. Powwows are always so fun and positive. We had somebody call last weekend who had just went to what?
3: Oh, yeah. We were at the powwow this weekend in Buffalo.
1: All right. Well, Powie Wowie, thanks for calling Liveline. Here's your song.

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1: 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Hello.
2: Can you play the Climb by Miley Cyrus?
1: Oh, that's a really good song. Why do you want to hear that?
2: Because I'm going to go into my senior year of high school, and it just, like, makes me think about my childhood.
1: Just because it's not dancey or upbeat doesn't mean people don't all sing it together and remember the good times and the bad times, and life's not as bad as some people make it out to be. It's all about who you surround yourself with and how you look at things.
2: It signifies to me growth.
1: Yeah, which is really good if you're short.
2: Yeah.
1: What's your name? Where are you calling from?
2: Izzy, and I'm from Blayton, Nebraska.
1: Okay, Izzy, have a great school year. When does it start? To September 5th or something?
2: August 13th.
1: August 13th? Less than a month.
2: I know.
1: Oh, that's terrible. All right, well, let's make the most of it. Thanks for calling Line.
2: Thank you.

0: 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Live Line Rewind, what do you want to hear?
1: Can I hear Thriller by Michael Jackson?
0: Thriller, yes. Who is this?
1: This is Jesse.
0: Jesse, you know, we've already played three Michael Jackson songs tonight. We have Smooth Criminal coming up in a little bit. I don't think there's ever been this much Michael Jackson on the radio since he was new.
1: Yeah, I love Michael Jackson. Good guy.
0: Well, I love it too. Where are you calling from?
1: I'm calling from Holdridge.
0: Nebraska. Oh, just like the last girl.
1: Yeah.
0: Do you know her?
1: I don't know. I don't think so.
0: She was in Clayton, Nebraska.
1: Oh, I just got done with the Trace Adkins concert in Hastings.
0: Oh, yeah, Trace Adkins. He's very similar to Michael Jackson.
1: Yeah, not really.
0: How'd he do?
1: It was okay. Pretty short, I guess.
0: Yeah. What, he only has like four songs, right?
1: Yeah, basically. Yeah. It's only like an hour.
0: Four good songs. It's a short concert if it sucks.
1: Yeah.
0: Oh, all right. Well, here's Thriller. Thanks for calling Lifeline.
1: Thank you.
0: Bye.

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1: This is Chloe.
2: Chloe, what do you want to hear?
1: I would like to hear Love Story by Taylor Swift.
2: Hey, and I would love to play it for you. That's one of our most requested throwbacks ever.
1: I love it so much. She was my first concert, actually.
2: Really? When was that?
1: Yeah, 2012.
2: Oh, in the Red era.
1: Mm-hmm. It was amazing.
2: Same time as I Knew You Were Trouble, We're Never Getting Back Together, 22.
1: Yeah, 22, yeah. Mm-hmm.
2: Are you 22?
1: 2 years away, I'm 20.
2: And then you'll have to listen to that song on your birthday and make an Instagram post with it.
1: I love it anyway.
2: All right, let's play the song right now. Thanks for calling Live Line. Where are you from?
1: Jonesboro, Arkansas.
2: Great. Have a wonderful weekend, Chloe.
1: Thank you.

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18: On the Party Songs Weekend, it's Liveline Rewind, the hour of throwbacks. And my name's Mason. We've got room for a couple more, but you better call now, 85 Liveline. Hello.
19: Hi, I would like to request Aaliyah. Do you have anything of Aaliyah you could play?
18: Yeah, how about Try Again?
19: Yes, that'd be perfect.
18: That's a really good song, 2000. Mm. And what's your name? Where are you calling from?
19: My name's Tanisha. I'm calling from Bemidji, Minnesota.
18: You know, this song was produced by Timbaland.
19: Oh, okay.
18: It's one of his first big hits. He went on to, obviously, to do all the big Justin Timberlake and Nelly Furtado songs, too.
19: Oh, okay.
18: And it's funny, because Aaliyah dated R. Kelly.
19: Oh, wow. And I did not know that.
18: She did all these interviews across the country, and they asked how old she was, and she's like, oh, I'm 18. And a couple years later, when she had another song, oh, I'm 18.
19: Oh, wow. Goodness.
18: And she passed away very young in a plane accident.
19: Yes. Definitely.
18: Music lives on forever. We'll play your song. Thanks for calling Liveline.
19: Thank you. Have a good night.

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1: Hi, I would love to hear Sugar We're Going Down by Fall Out Boy.
0: Oh, yeah, I'd love to play it. That was their first hit.
1: Yeah, I'm a big Fall Out Boy fan.
0: Did you ever see them live?
1: I did, actually. Probably 10 years ago now.
0: Oh, that had to be so good. I saw them a couple of years ago at Fenway Park in Boston. The place was just packed. You'd think, well, who still cares about them? Everybody was screaming. They all knew the words. I mean, there were 10-year-olds there who loved it.
1: Yes.
0: What's your name?
1: Emma.
0: Emma, where are you calling from?
1: Kingston, Ontario.
0: Thank you so much for calling Liveline. Here's your throwback.
1: Thank you.

0: getting pulled.
1: 106.9 K-Hits. That song feels like five cups of coffee. Liveline Rewind, what do you want to hear?
2: Hello, this is Kaiden.
1: Hi, Kaiden, what do you want to hear?
2: I am requesting Levitating by Dua Lipa.
1: Levitating, all right, cool. And where are you calling from?
2: Calling from Grants Pass, Oregon.
1: What's going on tonight?
2: We're just looking at a car, and me and my sister are sitting in our car, jamming out to music.
1: You're
2: waiting
1: looking,
2: for the others to get back.
1: Looking at a car? How so?
2: We're just looking to buy it.
1: Looking to buy it? What kind of car?
2: The Honda CR-V.
1: What do you have right now?
2: We have a Chevrolet Equinox.
1: Didn't your parents teach you anything about hot wiring a car? No, don't do that.
2: Okay.
1: Thanks for calling Liveline. Here's your song. As long as it has a

0: 106.9 K Hits. Liveline Rewind. What's your throwback?
1: Hey, Mason. I was liking that Petey Pablo. Can we do Freak Elite?
0: Oh, yeah. We played Goodies earlier. This one's really filthy.
1: Yeah, my birthday was last week, and he says my name.
0: So. Oh, what's your name?
1: Shonda.
0: Shaniqua. Rhonda. Patricia. You didn't say my name, though. Why not?
1: Oh, I will, Mason.
0: Could you imagine if he put that in there, all these girls' names and then some random guy? James.
1: You're not just some random guy.
0: I think he's got, like, some secret. Where are you calling from?
1: Georgia, Douglas, Georgia.
0: What's going on?
1: Been here listening to the rain. Listening to you.

0: Line Rewind. How freaky are you?
1: Freaky?
0: Yeah, we're playing Freak-a-Leak.
1: Yes.
0: All right, what do you want to hear?
1: What about a Britney Spears song? What about Gimme More?
0: Gimme More. Isn't that an actress?
2: It's Britney.
1: Yes.
0: Oh, wait, no, that's Demi Moore.
1: Yeah, Demi Moore.
0: What's your name? Where are you calling from?
1: I'm Mia, and right now I'm currently in my car, but I live in Utah.
0: All right. Well, you're requesting great songs. Thanks for calling Lightline.

0: all night. Don't hear that very often. Liveline Rewind. What do we want to hear?
1: Smooth Criminal by Michael Jackson.
0: Smooth Criminal. Yeah, I'll play that one too. Who's this?
2: All right. I'll take that one. This is Aaron.
0: Aaron, where are you calling from?
2: Brattleboro, Vermont.
0: And what's going on tonight?
2: Enjoying my very short shift today. I'm used to getting off at like 1 in the morning, but now I got off at 9. It's great.
0: Oh, that's great. So how are you going to spend that extra time?
2: Staying away from my 14-year-old sister before I can go home.
0: Do you two get along pretty well, or is she a big pain in the butt?
2: Oh, she's a pain.
0: Yeah. But you love her, right?
2: Oh, yeah.
0: You're
2: I
0: not,
2: love her.
0: You're not just saying that because your parents might be listening?
2: No. And also, my sister would probably be a little upset that I'm there.
0: That's
2: talking
0: true.
2: About her on the radio.
0: Well, as some time goes by, you really will grow closer with her. I mean, everybody fights with their siblings. I think you'll end up being...

0: Yeah, that's a good one.
1: Okay, okay.
0: And who's this?
1: This is Rihanna.
0: Rihanna? Like the singer?
1: Yeah. Yeah, I think
0: I think we should play Rihanna after this.
1: You should.
0: How about Umbrella?
1: That'd be perfect.
0: Mm-hmm. In fact, somebody texted that in on the Liveline app. They requested it and wanted us to play our voiceover guy saying, Liveline remembers the summer of 2007. Not only did they request the song, they requested the production that they want us to play with it too. Nobody does that.
1: Oh my goodness.
0: Oh boy. Must be a radio nerd like me. And we'll do it. All right. Thanks for calling.

0: 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The countdown of North America's most requested songs starts now. Live Line Big Three.
1: Oh, yes, and here we are with 55 seconds left before the commercials cut me off. Malcolm Todd, Earrings is number three. Ariana Grande, Hate That I Made You Love Me is number two. And the most requested song tonight on this fabulous July weekend of the summer 2026. Baby Doll, Dominic Fike again. The song from 8 years ago, which never dies. People love it. It's so short and fun. My name is Mason. There's seriously nowhere else in the world I would rather be than right here pushing these buttons, answering the phones, playing all this great music just for you. And we're back next week to do it all over again. The best is yet to come. You stay positive. Surround yourself with good people. You can have anything you want in life. It's very simple. Just follow these steps. Be your dream.
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10: Hey, it's Demko. Welcome to the Essential Mix. Hope you're having a great Saturday. Thanks for hanging. It's brought to you by We Street Ice Center at 43rd and Yale. On the way, I got some new stuff from DOD. Felix the House Cat on the way. Lazuo. Let's kick it off with the latest from Will Sass and Timberland featuring Aluna. This is House Boy. It's 106.9K hits in the Essential Mix.

0: minutes right before Lazawo with Gimme Love. More on the way at the Central Mix. I'm Demko. We're going until 3 a.m. Keep hanging out with me. It's 106.9 K-Hits.
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got such a great new version of that song. That's Dreams, Burnout, featuring Julie Laverly. 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Some Blondish, Curtis Wells. 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

0: Kashmir, Jason Ross featuring Brianna Grace, Ultra Love, right before Lady Gaga, Doechii, Runway. It's Demko. Hour 2 of the Essential Mix is coming up next. We got this going until 3. Thanks for hanging out. It's 106.9 KS. Keep on going.
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14: 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On the way, I've got some Flo Rida, we got some disco lines. I'm going to take you way back with some Tupac, too. Let's kick it off the list from Kongs and Boys Noise. 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It's the Essential Mix, 106.9 K-Hits.

0: plays. It's called Alien. Right before, some old school Tupac in there. You know the song, California Love. We're on the way with the Essential Mix. I'm Demko. Keep hanging out. Going until 3. It's 106.9 K-Hits.
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0: such a great one. Ian Asher, Stella Lefty, that is Boston. Right before Cascade, Leighton Giordani and Natalie Jane meet again. Hour 3 of the Essential Mix is coming up next. I'm Demko. Keep hanging out. It's 106.9 K Hits.
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8: Hour 3 of the Central Mix kicking off right now. Stemco brought to you by Wee Street Ice Center at 43rd and Yale. On the way, I got some old school Jay-Z. We got some Luke Alexander. Snake Hips on the way. Let's kick it off.

0: Austin Mills, Please Hold, right before Jay-Z in there with Alicia Keys, Empire State of Mind. We're on the way with the Essential Mix. We're going until 3. It's Demko. Keep hanging out. It's 106.9 K-Hits.
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0: It's Demco. Hour 4 of the Essential Mix starts now, and it's brought to you by Wee Street Ice Center at 43rd and Yale. On the way, I got some Pink Panda, Above and Beyond. Let's kick it out with the list from Steve Aoki, Ellie Oaks, and Sasha. This is

0: Giuseppe Ottaviani and Billy Giles. That's Dubs. Right before Above and Beyond with When I Look in Your Eyes. 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

0: That was On Deck and Nick Dart, Please Me, right before that 22 Bullets and Bruno Martini with Cobra. It's Demko. Thanks for hanging out with me on a Saturday night. Do it every weekend. You want to hear these mixes again? 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I'll see you guys in 7 days. 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

0: Australia's thunder from down under is coming to Tulsa. 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
1: 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Today, you can just share your location in real time. Using smartphone apps like Find My Friends and Life 360, friends, family members, and romantic partners can see each other's whereabouts with just a tap. While this technology has quickly become the norm, it's also raising important questions about privacy, safety, and personal boundaries. Randy Smith, psychologist and professor at Metropolitan State University of Denver, says that sharing your location often starts for a very specific reason.
9: It's common for parents to say, you're going to your first concert, you're 14, I need to know where you are, I'm going to track your location. And then maybe there's not a follow-up discussion after that. And, you know, a continued talk about consent, like, or trust. And so I think some of it gets normalized in families and households.
1: For teens who are going out alone more, traveling, or attending a large event, it's understandable that parents want this information. But for many families, location sharing doesn't end when a child turns 18. According to a national poll from the University of Michigan's C.S. Mott Children's Hospital, 52% of parents with children between the ages of 18 and 25 track their location. While almost 70% of those parents say they do it for peace of mind, the research suggests it has the opposite effect.
2: Of the parents who do track their young adult child's location, about 1 in 4 of them said, actually, sometimes it makes me more anxious than reassured. So they might have been looking for that peace of mind, but sometimes knowing too much can kind of backfire on you. Because, you know, we all live our lives, we go places. A location tracker can't really give the context of where the person is or why they're there, or what they're doing. So sometimes that can, parents who might be over-involved checking it too frequently can make themselves really anxious.
1: That's Sarah Clark, co-director of the C.S. Mott poll and faculty member in the Department of Pediatrics at the University of Michigan, Ann Arbor. Another interesting finding from the survey is that parents are more likely to track their daughters than their sons. Whatever the reason may be, Clark says location sharing can be valuable when truly used for safety and not surveillance. But where's the line? Clark says it starts by asking yourself why you're using the tech. Are you really checking in to make sure your child is safe?
2: I think where parents might want to stop and say, hey, maybe I'm going too far, is when they're using location tracking to kind of micromanage their young adult child's life. And I'm going to give you a couple of examples. I know parents who track their young adult kids to make sure they went to class. I know parents who call if their young adult isn't at work and will call them and be like, hey, why are you not at work? You know, at a certain point in time, people have to be responsible for themselves. Young adults, let's emphasize the adult part.
1: But the debate over safety versus surveillance doesn't end with helicopter parents. It can also bleed into romantic relationships. Smith authored a study examining location sharing practices in couples and came back with some surprising results.
9: It was a pretty small sample. It was just about 240 people, and 95% of them were 35 or younger, and two-thirds were voluntarily sharing their location with their partners. Almost one quarter admitted that they had tracked their partner without the partner's knowledge, and more than a quarter said they had been tracked without giving permission.
1: And the impact of this on relationships is complicated. She says people who have experienced infidelity in past relationships or who tend to have higher levels of anxiety or neuroticism may find that constant access to a partner's location only makes things worse. When location sharing is used as a tool for constant monitoring, it can break trust, create conflict, and in some cases lead to a breakup. In its most extreme form, it can be used to control victims of abusive relationships.
9: I mean, there were some open field kind of questions in the survey, and so it's more anecdotal, but there were people who reported that having been in an abusive relationship, having been in a relationship where they were under the thumb, under the control of a partner who was really domineering and used location tracking to keep them in their place, to assert power, to assert jealousy. I saw where you were. I know what you were doing. It's not okay. And so we could see how location tracking really can contribute to increased jealousy, increased anxiety, increased relationship destruction. I think it really highlights the importance of consent. If two people are, you know, each have the expectation of, yeah, let's know where we are at all times. I want to be able to make sure you're okay. I want to see how far away you are when you're running late. And they do that willingly, collaboratively, in concert with one another, then I see no problem with that.
1: Smith says problems usually come up when location sharing is forced on a person or it happens without their knowledge. But even when both people in a relationship willingly agree to it, the practice isn't always healthy. Just as Clark encourages parents to examine why they're tracking their children, Smith says couples should do the same.
9: The amount of time somebody is spending checking another partner's location is really important. If it's daily, hourly, then something's gone wrong. If it's used occasionally because we were supposed to meet up and you're 10 minutes late and I'm wondering if you're okay, that sort of thing is a healthy use of it. But when it becomes a kind of obsessive checking of one partner by another or each partner by the other, then that's a sign that there's not enough natural trust in the relationship. They're using this location tracking in order to sort of outsource trust.
1: Whoever you're sharing your location with, Clark says it's important to remember that for most people, the motivation is safety and peace of mind. At the same time, she encourages listeners to think about if there are better ways to stay connected instead.
2: Let's be honest about what everybody wants. And as a parent, you know what I want? I want to know you're okay. And I kind of want to know what's going on. So maybe parents could give the option of, hey, let's have a check-in. Let's pick a day, maybe every Sunday evening call, and let's, you know, talk for a few minutes. Sometimes kids will just text, hey, have had a busy day with classes or, you know, a lot going on at the job. And that can do that same peace of mind for the parent. I think the second thing is parents, be comfortable that sometimes your young adult child will make some mistakes. It's okay for them to do that. That's how they learn and grow. And so be available to talk things through, help them learn some lessons in life.
1: For parents who want to respect their teens' boundaries but want an extra layer of security just in case, offer up this alternative. Encourage your child to share their location with a small circle of close friends or a roommate. Smith, meanwhile, believes the key to healthy location sharing is consent.
9: If we want our children to have agency of themselves, their bodies, their privacy, then having conversations with our children when they're 10, 12, whenever, you know, becomes, they have their phones and the parents are watching, and having ongoing conversations about what that means and when it's appropriate to discontinue it, having parents trust their children and children have agency over, you know, like, mom and dad, I don't really want you tracking me anymore. I'm 18. I'm getting ready to go to college, whatever. Like, those kinds of conversations seem important and need to really be, I think, parent-driven, parent-initiated, so that our children learn to have agency and learn to understand and respect boundaries.
1: To learn more about this topic and our guests, Randy Smith, Sarah Clark, and all our featured guests, visit viewpointsradio.org. This segment was written and produced by Grace Galante and Amira Zavera. Our studio manager is Jay Silvers. I'm Gary Price.
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4: For years, teachers have found creative ways to bring technology into the classroom. And these days, students as young as kindergartners are doing more of their writing on screens. For the rest of us not in school anymore, typing plays a huge role in how we work, communicate, and stay productive. So it's easy to forget just how important learning and practicing handwriting still is. It may seem quaint or outdated, but educational research shows that writing by hand can help students learn to read and spell better, as well as remember the information they're learning. For example, think of college students taking notes in class.
3: It turns out people can type a lot faster than they can handwrite, which you would think would be an advantage because they can take down more notes. And in a way it is, because taking down more notes has all sorts of advantages. But when people take notes by laptop, they can take verbatim notes. You can listen to what I'm saying and take down word for word what I'm saying. Whereas when people are writing by hand, they can't do that. They write too slowly. So what you're forced to do instead is think about what's being said and pull out the most important information. In order to do that, you have to understand the information. You have to rephrase it in your own words. You have to evaluate the information. And all of those things, all of that processing of the information helps you remember it.
4: That's Danny Oppenheimer, professor of decision sciences at Carnegie Mellon University. Oppenheimer says note-taking and handwriting in general involve so much more than just pen meeting paper.
3: If you think about note-taking, it's a remarkable activity. The fact that people can do it is just incredible. You're having to do all that processing. More information's coming in. If you don't process it quickly enough, it's gone. So you don't have a record of it. And if you're taking notes, it makes it even harder because you have to figure out not just what words I'm saying, but what words you want to say to convey the meaning that you care about. And you have to send motor movements down to your fingers to do very precise motor movements. All of this is happening instantaneously. We're not even consciously aware most of the time that we're doing it.
4: So what does all of that processing actually look like on an MRI? Virginia Wise Berninger is a professor of learning sciences and human development at the University of Washington. She and her team have studied the brain images of elementary age students who are learning new letters in the alphabet.
20: This is a region called left fusiform gyrus. It's on the left side of the brain, but where it's located is where input from the occipital lobe, which is where the input goes from our eyes for visual stimuli and then up to the occipital lobes. But then it moves into the temporal lobes where language processing occurs. So there's this left fusiform region where visual input first becomes visible language. And it's involved not only in writing, but also in reading. So that's where we found the difference. So that, coupled with our earlier behavioral studies, convinced us that handwriting is not just a motor act.
4: Sounds complicated, but the takeaway is that printing, cursive writing, and typing are all associated with different and separate brain patterns. When the students were asked to write by hand, they consistently produced more words more quickly than they did on the keyboard. They also expressed more ideas, and even more surprising are the results tied to cursive writing.
20: Lo and behold, the cursive handwriting was the best predictor of spelling and rate of composing, what's called compositional fluency, much better than the manuscript handwriting, the printing. And this is grades 4 through 7, and much better than the typing. So we thought some about this, and then we went, aha, this makes sense, because with cursive writing, each of the letters has a link that links the letter to the next letter in the word, has connecting strokes. This helps children integrate all the letters in a word so they have a word unit, a spelled word.
4: That's especially true for younger students. Berninger's research shows that as students get older, they tend to benefit more from typing. She believes this is linked to brain development, more specifically the growth of fiber tracts, which help coordinate motor and sensory signals.
20: As we looked at our data, because we were following these children, grades 4, 5, 6, and 7, we realized that beginning grades 6 to 7, there was a greater contribution of typing to different writing skills than we had observed earlier, even though the cursive was still making more of a contribution for spelling and composing.
4: Both Berninger and Oppenheimer say the benefits of handwriting are clear, but digital tools are only growing in school, work, and daily life, especially as artificial intelligence takes over. Berninger believes that you can use both in tandem.
20: I want to emphasize computer tools. There's not only keyboard, but a number of our studies involved the stylus on the pad of an iPad and how to use a mouse, that kind of thing. Whether we're at home or we're in the classroom, the kids are going to need both. They're going to have to know how to use pens and pencils to do handwriting, but also how to use not only keyboards, but other computer tools.
4: Oppenheimer says that it's more about the type of thinking a student is doing rather than the specific motor movements they're using.
3: A lot of people are surprised to learn that I require laptops in my classroom, given that I'm one of the people who has shown that laptops can have a deleterious effect on learning. But I don't let my students use the laptops all the time. Every single lesson that I give them is designed sometimes to use laptops because laptops are better, and sometimes not for the places where laptops are worse. There's no easy, simple solution where it's just X is better. Anytime you use a different tool, it naturally is going to change the way you think. It's going to affect the way you process information. Sometimes just because it speeds you up or slows you down, sometimes because it forces you to organize information differently. But the thing is there's a zillion online tools. All of them are different. All of them have different affordances. And it's going to take a lot of deliberative thought to develop lessons and educational plans to take advantage of that and make sure the students are learning the way we want them to.
4: Typing out a note on your smartphone may be faster, but taking the extra time to pull out a pen and paper and write it down by hand may be more meaningful in the long run. You can learn more about our guests, Danny Oppenheimer and Virginia Wise Berninger, by heading to our website, viewpointsradio.org. For more behind the scenes and to support our show, follow us at Viewpoints Radio on Instagram, Facebook, and X. This segment has been adapted and originally aired on our sister show, Radio Health Journal. It was written and produced by Libby Foster. Our executive producer is Amira Zaveri. Our production manager is Jay Silvers. I'm Marty Peterson.
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29: 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I'm Ebony McMorris. When most of us think of diving, it's an excursion you do on vacation. You go down, see some beautiful sights, and swim back up to the surface. But for a small segment of people known as saturation divers, it's a dangerous job that can last for days or even weeks. Saturation divers are commercial divers who are brought in when something far below the surface needs to be built, inspected, or repaired. This can include offshore oil and gas equipment, pipelines, underwater cables, ships, and other large construction projects. The water's often freezing, there's low visibility, and no easy way out. Here's the basic science. When a diver goes deep, pressure forces gases into the body's tissues. Come back up too fast, and those gases can form bubbles. This is called decompression sickness, or what many people know as the bends, and it can be very painful and sometimes even fatal. So instead of going through a long decompression after every dive, saturation divers stay under pressure the entire time. They live in an isolated, pressurized chamber on a ship, ride down in a diving bell, work their shift out in the water, and they return to their chamber. The real transition back to normal can take days and only happens once the job is fully done. There's also a small margin for error. A diver's connected line carries their air, heat, power, and communication. If something goes wrong, they can't just swim back up. Their body has to come back slowly, or the rescue can become its own emergency. At the end of the day, it's lonely and hard work in dangerous conditions, but the pay is part of the draw. Experienced divers can pull in about $200,000 to $300,000 a year. So, for some, the risk is worth the reward. That's Viewpoints Explained for this week. More in a moment.
30: Welcome to Culture Crash, where we examine what's new and old in entertainment. Olivia Rodrigo has had one of the most commercially successful starts to her career of all time. joining Beyoncé as just the second artist to ever have all three of her first solo albums hit number one on the Billboard 200, which each feature at least one song that also hit number one on the Billboard Hot 100. She's inspired legions of fans with her catchy pop hooks, undeniable pop-punk anthems, and her bone-close lyrical vulnerability. Rodrigo's latest album is called You Seem Pretty Sad for a Girl So In Love, and it's her most mature outing yet, following a narrative trajectory from the first initial spark of a new relationship through the highs and lows to an eventual breakup. Combining alternative rock influences like the Smashing Pumpkins and the Foo Fighters, the goth rock of The Cure, and the infectious 80s pop melodies of Madonna or Blondie, Rodrigo manages to create a perfectly tuned series of 13 tracks that feel instantly familiar, but stand out in the somewhat stagnant pop scene of 2026. On Stupid Song, Rodrigo channels 90s rock to chronicle the dizzying feeling of desperately wanting someone else. And just six tracks later, she's ruminating on The Cure about how no one other person will be able to untangle her anxieties and insecurities for her. The album ends with the 1-2 punch of its most undeniable pop anthem, Expectations, before closing with the quiet, heartbroken reflection of Cigarette Smoke. At 51 minutes long, You Seem Pretty Sad for a Girl So In Love is Olivia Rodrigo's longest album yet, and it's also the most fully realized artistic statement in a career that is already the stuff of legends. I'm Evan Rook.
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0: broadcasting live from your Tulsa Oilers football studio. This is Oklahoma Zone. KHTT HC1, Muskogee, Tulsa. And now, a special presentation of the first hits of the new millennium. I'm ready to start. Certified as the number one for throwbacks.
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2: There's a lot of big movies out this year. Michael, He-Man, Street Fighter's coming out this fall, but we're taking you back. 2K summer movie soundtrack songs this weekend on Throwback 2K. For example, 2001, Smash Mouth, I'm a Believer from Shrek. Let's go.

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1: Hi, this is Amanda. 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Do it. Okay, thanks.
0: Yeah, Independent Women, Destiny's Child plays next. 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
18: Heat advisories in effect across Green Country for your Sunday afternoon. A high temperature of 97, but it'll feel anywhere from 105 to 109 once you add on that humidity. Winds will come from the south around 5 to 10 miles an hour. Partly cloudy to mostly sunny skies. And a 10% chance of a passing shower, especially northwest of I-44, can't be ruled out. From the Bob Mills Weather Center, I'm News on 6 meteorologist Chloe Arroyo.
14: 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Welcome back to Throwback 2K with Chris Cruz. Let's unleash the 2K hits now.

Congratulations to Avril Lavigne. She won a luxury handbag at Taylor Swift and Travis Kelce's wedding at Madison Square Garden. Yes, there was a wedding raffle, and Avril walked away with the brand new bag. It's breezy. Yeah, three times now on Throwback 2K.

Yes, it was on the Daredevil soundtrack, but it's one of the best songs from the 2000s, and we got it for you next inside the Throwback 2K Vault. You know the song, but do you remember that it was from Daredevil?

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3: 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Ben Affleck's Daredevil. Was the movie fantastic? You know, it wasn't notable. It wasn't the best. But it did produce Bring Me to Life from Evanescence. And for that, we are thankful.

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0: The first hits of the new millennium are...

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I'm your host, Chris Cruz, and this weekend, 2K Summer Movie Soundtrack Songs. Let's go to Coyote Ugly. It's Leanne Rimes. This is so old school. Can't fight the moonlight.

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1: 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It is such a good song. Thank you very much. Bye-bye.
0: Of course, sweetheart. Happy birthday. Baby One More Time, Britney Spears, is on the way just for you.
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16: Heat advisories in effect across Green Country for your Sunday afternoon. A high temperature of 97, but it'll feel anywhere from 105 to 109 once you add on that humidity. Winds will come from the south around 5 to 10 miles an hour. Partly cloudy to mostly sunny skies. And a 10% chance of a passing shower, especially northwest of I-44, can't be ruled out. From the Bob Mills Weather Center, I'm News on 6 meteorologist Chloe Arroyo.
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When this song came out in 1998, Britney Spears was number one in over 20 countries. 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It's Britney on Throwback 2K.

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1: Look, if you had one shot, one opportunity to seize everything you ever wanted in one moment, would you capture it?

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It's Throwback 2K, Uptown

staying very busy in 2026. Currently on tour with Neo on their Nights Like This tour. It's Akon, Don't Matter on Throwback 2K. Playing the first hits of the new millennium.

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19: 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Part of the K-Hits Summer Era, brought to you by Steak and Shake. Now, another throwback that all your friends forgot about, but you didn't. 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
5: 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But did you know it was written by Avril Lavigne? Here's Kelly Clarkson.

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thing to know, Justin and Hailey Bieber, most likely not strapped for cash. They just bought a $12 million West Village condo on the edge of the Hudson River. It's Justin Bieber. What do you mean? On Throwback 2K.

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3: 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If you can name the song, you can make some money. Let's play Name That Tone. Here's a little clue. That song featured in a couple of movies back in the day. Tell us the title at throwback2k.com right now. We'll be back in a second to see if you're right.
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16: Heat advisories in effect across Green Country for your Sunday afternoon. A high temperature of 97, but it'll feel anywhere from 105 to 109 once you add on that humidity. Winds will come from the south around 5 to 10 miles an hour. Partly cloudy to mostly sunny skies. And a 10% chance of a passing shower, especially northwest of I-44, can't be ruled out. From the Bob Mills Weather Center, I'm News on 6 meteorologist Chloe Arroyo.
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Did you know I Write Sins, Not Tragedies? Actually, it comes from a book. It's by author Douglas Copeland, and the book's called Shampoo Planet, in which the character is quoted in saying, "I write sins, not tragedies." Here's Panic at the Disco, Throwback 2K.

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17: 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It's another song that made the early 2000s so fetch. And yeah, we still say fetch. 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
18: 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Every weekend we play songs from the 2000s, but this weekend, songs that were featured in your favorite 2000s movies. And this one had us all up in our feels, from American Pie 2. Three Doors Down. Be like that. Spin-

0: 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Broadcasting live from your Tulsa Oilers football studio. 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

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And this one got a resurgence in 2023 thanks to the film Anyone But You. It's Natasha Bedingfield, Unwritten.

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12: Heat advisories in effect across Green Country for your Sunday afternoon. A high temperature of 97, but it'll feel anywhere from 105 to 109 once you add on that humidity. Winds will come from the south around 5 to 10 miles an hour. Partly cloudy to mostly sunny skies. And a 10% chance of a passing shower, especially northwest of I-44, can't be ruled out. From the Bob Mills Weather Center, I'm News on 6 meteorologist Chloe Arroyo.
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2002 Spider-Man wouldn't have been 2002 Spider-Man without Hero right there from Chad Kroeger and Josie Scott on Throwback 2K. 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
11: 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Look, if Limp Bizkit can do a song on Mission Impossible, then absolutely Adele can write the theme song for a 007 James Bond movie. It's Skyfall from 2012.

It's the holy trifecta of superheroes and their alter egos, Batman and Bruce Wayne, Superman and Clark Kent, and of course, Hannah Montana and Miley Cyrus. It's a party in the USA on Throwback 2K.

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This is Oklahoma Zone. KHTT HC1. Muskogee, Tulsa. The first hits of the new millennium are on.

0: 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Who's this?
1: Hey, it's Kira. Can you play the Eminem Mom Spaghetti song?
0: The Eminem Mom Spaghetti
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0: song?
1: Spaghetti.
0: Do you mean Lose Yourself from the movie 8 Mile Lose Yourself?
1: Oh, my gosh. Is that the actual name of it?
0: Okay, nope. From now on, we're only calling it the Eminem Mom Spaghetti song, and I will play it for you next, okay?
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8: Heat advisories in effect across Green Country for your Sunday afternoon. A high temperature of 97, but it'll feel anywhere from 105 to 109 once you add on that humidity.

0: Winds will come from the south around 5 to 10 miles an hour. Partly cloudy to mostly sunny skies. And a 10% chance of a passing shower, especially northwest of I-44, can't be ruled out. From the Bob Mills Weather Center, I'm News on 6 meteorologist Chloe Arroyo.
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17: 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From Romeo Must Die in the year 2000, the late, great Aaliyah. Try again.

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8: Heat advisories in effect across Green Country for your Sunday afternoon. A high temperature of 97, but it'll feel anywhere from 105 to 109 once you add on that humidity. Winds will come from the south around 5 to 10 miles an hour. Partly cloudy to mostly sunny skies. And a 10% chance of a passing shower, especially northwest of I-44, can't be ruled out. From the Bob Mills Weather Center, I'm News on 6 meteorologist Chloe Arroyo.

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1: You know what? 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
8: Heat advisories in effect across Green Country for your Sunday afternoon. A high temperature of 97, but it'll feel anywhere from 105 to 109 once you add on that humidity. Winds will come from the south around 5 to 10 miles an hour. Partly cloudy to mostly sunny skies. And a 10% chance of a passing shower, especially northwest of I-44, can't be ruled out. From the Bob Mills Weather Center, I'm News on 6 meteorologist Chloe Arroyo.

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1: 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Teddy Swims and Mr. Know-It-All on the way. 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

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It's Austin in the afternoon. How about Australia's Thunder from Down Under, August 1st at the Cove inside River Spirit Casino Resort? 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
11: Heat advisories in effect across Green Country for your Sunday afternoon. A high temperature of 97, but it'll feel anywhere from 105 to 109 once you add on that humidity. Winds will come from the south around 5 to 10 miles an hour. Partly cloudy to mostly sunny skies. And a 10% chance of a passing shower, especially northwest of I-44, can't be ruled out. From the Bob Mills Weather Center, I'm News on 6 meteorologist Chloe Arroyo.

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0: Harry Styles and American Girls, 106.9 KHz, Austin to the After Dirt. 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
1: It's 3 o'clock and you're home for the Chubb Show. Ariana Grande and Sombra on the way. Austin of the afternoon playing Sabrina on Tulsa's number.

The first 200 kids can skate for free or get a free $5 arcade card. Pretty cool at the third annual Summer Bash. Where? Wee Street Ice Center. That's where. July 25th. DJ Oreo out there, too. It's KS. Can't wait. I can't.

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0: 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It's a prize that the Chubb Show is going to be giving away beginning tomorrow at 7:05. I couldn't believe it either. That sounds like so much fun. I love ice skating at Wee Street Ice Center all week. 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
17: Heat advisories in effect across Green Country for your Sunday afternoon. A high temperature of 97, but it'll feel anywhere from 105 to 109 once you add on that humidity. Winds will come from the south around 5 to 10 miles an hour. Partly cloudy to mostly sunny skies. And a 10% chance of a passing shower, especially northwest of I-44, can't be ruled out. From the Bob Mills Weather Center, I'm News on 6 meteorologist Chloe Arroyo.

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Now that this summer like the Tulsa Drillers, does it? News on 6 KS, Friday Night Fireworks, July 31st, all week, 8:05. Match one with a stranger on the street. Oldie with a chub show. KS. All right.

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1: 4 o'clock and you're home for the Chubb Show. Bruno and Olivia Rodrigo on the way. Austin to be after new playing Czar Larson on Tulsa's number one.

0: Australia's Thunder from Down Under, August 1st, the Cove at River Spirit Casino Resort. I'm glad Chubbs didn't ruin for the rest of us. He was never a performer for the guys. I have to let you in on the secret. It was me. It's KS. What?
1: Chubbs.

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6: Heat advisories in effect across Green Country for your Sunday afternoon. A high temperature of 97, but it'll feel anywhere from 105 to 109 once you add on that humidity. Winds will come from the south around 5 to 10 miles an hour. Partly cloudy to mostly sunny skies. And a 10% chance of a passing shower, especially northwest of I-44, can't be ruled out. From the Bob Mills Weather Center, I'm News on 6 meteorologist Chloe Arroyo.

Dexter and the Moon Rocks, and that's Freaking Out. Two guys from Texas doing it. Love that song. 106.9 K-Hits. And our Sarah, all brought to you by Steak and Shake and Dominic Fike. Baby Doll now. I can't.

0: I knew it. Yep, third annual Summer Bash is going to be lit. 200 kids skating for free. 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We Street Ice Center and DJ Oreo setting up the turntables. 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
1: 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Taylor Swift and Harry Styles on the way. Austin, the afternoon playing Tame Impala. 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

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Indeed to Breathe all week at 425, beginning tomorrow. 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
18: The heat's really ramping up here over the next couple of days. As we roll through the overnight hours, not much relief. We barely dip below 80 for an overnight low, a light southwest breeze. For our Monday, lots of sunshine, a high near 100 degrees. It gets even hotter on Tuesday, so we top out around 102 to 103. From the Bob Mills Weather Center, this is News on 6 meteorologist Aaron Reeves.

summer. My body isn't ready. That's trending hit music on 106.9 KHz. I believe the tickets still available for his October 17th show in Oklahoma City. Can't wait to see Somber live. Bruno, risk it.

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2: 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Hey,
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0: 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Broadcast uplink initiated. Turntables engaged. Inhibitions deleted. We've been waiting all week for this. And finally, it's time. America's original super party.
1: Oh, man.
0: 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Welcome to Open House Party.
2: The summer heat rolls on, and it doesn't get any hotter than the party on Open House Party. That was supposed to be cheesy. Welcome in. It's Canada with a K. Can we have some fun tonight? We're live across North America. Your request drive the show. 800-669-1010. Alex Warren is on Open House Party later tonight. DJ Mach 1, take it away.

0: 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I'm Ken with a K. Why do you love Sommer so much?
1: He's an amazing performer, and I think his artistry is awesome, and I love that he's been chipping away at singing and stuff since he was a kid.
0: I think that's well said as we get the party started tonight. Homewrecker's on. Open house party. Love Sommer.
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They're channeling the 90s and early 2000s. 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
6: The heat's really ramping up here over the next couple of days. As we roll through the overnight hours, not much relief. We barely dip below 80 for an overnight low. A light southwest breeze for our Monday. Lots of sunshine, a high near 100 degrees. It gets even hotter on Tuesday, so we top out around 102 to 103. From the Bob Mills Weather Center, this is News on 6 meteorologist Aaron Reeves.
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0: type in the phone number 699, it sends you to a free sex line.
1: Oh, you mean like our phone number, but like one number off.
0: It's crazy.
1: I'm happy to say I did not know that. Where are you calling from?
0: Huntsville, Alabama.
1: What's going on in Huntsville?
0: A lot of breweries, a lot of people in downtown.
1: I love it. Stay cool. I'm going to go call that number for
0: research purposes.

0: An open house party. I hope you're having an amazing one. I went to Colorado last week. I saw a bear. That's been the extent of my summer. Let us know what your summer's been like. 800-669-1010. Alex Warren's here later on tonight. And we've got a $500 wardrobe glow up to give you for summertime. We'll do that in 1 hour.
1: Hosted house party.
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